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can't really fire rescue. 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

0: 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So Austin 121 is out the right road with assistance from the law enforcement.
1: Copy, 2014.

is Matt 262. Dispatch on. Dispatch, we show 262 arriving at CPH approximately 5 minutes ago. 2018. Okay, 262 clear.

Can't share up to 313. Patrol to the Hamilton Park, at the intersection of Green Street, Hamilton Street. Got a call stating an elderly male has been laying down in the park for quite some time. Unsure if he's okay. Can't rescue.

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0: Avenue Patrol to 10925 US Highway 11. 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

0: 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Got EMF on standby. 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

Kent Sheriff to 121. Go ahead. Can you respond to 5574, say Highway 812, car versus deer? Deer will need to be dispatched.

0: Norfolk Rescue Mission Request, respond 25 St. Regis Street in Brazier. Assist law enforcement on scene, repeating for Norfolk Rescue Mission Request, respond 25 St. Regis Street in Brazier. Assist law enforcement, time of alarm 2151.
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0: Lawrence Fire, Lawrenceville Fire, Tri-Town Rescue. Respond 2109, State Highway 11C, Crossroads, Wind Road, State Highway 11C. Reported side-by-side wreck, rollover, one occupant, possible serious injuries. Repeating for North Lawrence Fire, Lawrenceville Fire, Tri-Town Rescue. Respond 2109, State Highway 11C. Reported side-by-side accident, rollover, possible serious injuries. Time of page 2303-6815.
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Jacksonville Fire. I've reported UTV accident 2109, State Highway 11C. Repeating, UTV accident 2109, State Highway 11C. Time of page 2304.

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0: St. Lawrence County, car 13. Units have been dispatched to a possible serious side-by-side accident, 2109 State Highway 11C, crossroad of Wynn Road, repeating. Units have been dispatched to a possible serious injury side-by-side accident, 2109 State Highway 11C, time of page 2306-6815.
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1: 141 is just leaving Potsdam. Would you like us to head that way?
0: Yes, please. Norfolk 141, be advised, the bridge on 11 is out.
1: We'll take 11 of the Wynn Road.
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0: 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Tri-Town Rescue still need full response. 2109 State Highway 11C for a serious side-by-side accident. Repeating, still need full response. 2109 State Highway 11C for a reported side-by-side accident. Rollover. Possible serious injuries, top of page 2309-6815.
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1: Tri-Town has answered up. 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

0: 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Reported UTV accident, rollover, serious injury. 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
1: They got ALS out. 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Four-nine-on, go ahead.
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Network 141 to 29-1. 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
2: One
0: 4 1 533. Go ahead,
2: 141. 141 just pulling up on scene. Do you have any, do you need any additional help? We have two BLS providers on board.
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of us do respond, including Potsdam, Lehman Cell, second floor, 18-year-old female allergic reaction, repeating for Potsdam Rescue, respond, including Potsdam, Lehman Cell, second floor, 18 female allergic reaction. That is page 23.

That is received. BCOM 2B48, did you copy 2B47? 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
1: 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I have a Carmelo LeCrod reporting an Edward 3L is breaking. Yeah, it's broken a window at this point. Turn out 2342.
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0: 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I will be clear of Lake Street, 314 standing by, filing paperwork. 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

0: 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I'll be 10-42.
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0: It's rolled back to the station. I have a Carrie Wells looking to make a complaint. She wasn't very forthcoming with information. She's going to be out front of the station, out black, GMC Acadia.
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0: Are you able to head back across the street to 712 Lake Street? The email subject now being aggressive towards the elderly female in the residence.
1: Copy, I'm on scene.
0: 26, would you like an additional unit?
1: That'd be affirmative.
0: I'll get SPI, we're gonna

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Another call in regards to the complaint at 712 Lake Street. When you're able to check the CAT comments for some additional information.

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Repeating for Starlight Rescue, respond 392 Youngs Road. 99-year-old female fallen, leg injury. Time of page 0147-6815. Starlight Rescue, repeater 5, respond 392 Youngs Road. Crossroad, Aldrich Pond Trail, 99-year-old female fallen, leg injury. Repeating, respond 392 Youngs Road, 99-year-old female fallen, leg injury. Time of page 0147-6815.

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1: Governor Rescue. Respond 4894, State Highway 58. 30-year-old male sick call, repeating for Governor Rescue. Respond 4894, State Highway 58. 30-year-old male sick call, time of page 0155-6815.
0: What's starting?
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0: 1-2. 2-1-2, Zach, go ahead. 2-1-2, can you respond to the vicinity of 4 North Street, Madrid? It's going to be near Miller's. Had a call reporting a male walking on North Street towards the cemetery, wearing a black hoodie, possibly wearing denim jeans, with a flashlight in one hand and a hoe in the other.
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0: Two five, yeah. 3915, go ahead. Control the area, I'm going to look at that. Three feedback, 2410. 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

0: 125, can't drive. 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Speeding Minnesota, Henry George Stand 627. 1027, there's an antenna out there.
1: 419.
0: Correction on that place being Nova Scotia. Henry George Stand 627. 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
1: 419. Flight to 8.
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Need a wood chop shop. 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
0: 200309, 200309, out at Claxton.

responders, respond 12 Malby Avenue, cross street, South Street, State Highway 37, Urban Drive. 81-year-old male, difficulty breathing, repeating for Messina Rescue, Messina first responders, respond 12 Malby Avenue. 81-year-old male, difficulty breathing, time of page 0525, 6815.

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Stanford Union, Unit Patrol 68 Law Lane, over the female. Our ship, she appears to be tweaking. She's currently outside with David Bergman, Steele Floyd, behind that apartment. Concerned for her well-being.

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1: Cancer after Alpha. Scan on to 2. Yeah, US 11 is crossing the open road. New York, King Robert King, 2834. King Robert King, 2834. Brace 8, 723.

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Tri-Town Rescue, West Stockholm First Responders, respond 2650 Kenner 47, nearest cross, Crane Road and Cook Road for a 50-year-old female that's fallen. Repeating for Tri-Town Rescue, West Stockholm First Responders, respond 2650 Kenner 47, 50-year-old female has fallen. Have a page 823, 6832.

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0: 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King John Paul, 4378. Being King John Paul, 4378. 1035, nearest crossing the right road, town top 10
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0: 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Respond 16 Francis Street, Lot 1, 68 male, sick call. Repeating 4, missing of rescue, missing the first responders. Respond 16 Francis Street, Lot 1, 68 male, sick call. Time of page, 834, 6832.
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1: 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We're going to get left with them.
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0: 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Respond 78 Hogle Road, nearest cross, Morley Potsdam Road, for an 82-year-old female. 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Respond 78 Hogle Road for an 82 female that fell last night. 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
0: Yeah, the medic running mileage 55287, repeat 55287.
1: Right, Tuesday 51.

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B33, prepare to copy harassment, something out. Patrol to 2445, State Route 30, Sun Mount. It'll be the LIT by the flagpole. Victim is an Edwin Padilla, alleging an unknown Jalissa smacked him on the back. This occurred yesterday at 6:15 p.m. Unknown, just first name is Jalissa.

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Herman Rescue, Canton Rescue. Respond, 26 Josephine Street, DeKalb, nearest cross Gibbons Street. 89-year-old female has fallen, reported lift assist, will be located in the laundry room. Repeating for Herman Rescue, Canton Rescue, respond 26 Josephine Street. 89-year-old female has fallen, reported lift assist, located in the laundry room. Time of page 910-6832.

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2: 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Mary George Hall. 4290.

0: get that coming right here. Dispatch on. 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

Can you patrol to the first floor at 1 Burns Holden Road in Fort Collington? Keep to the sounder there. Regarding an abandoned bicycle there, they would like to make sure it is not stolen. Ninety-seven, 9:36.

0: 125 Center. 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
0: 937.

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0: That was North John, David Davis, 8443, repeating John, David Davis, 8443. This is 511 here, across the wall, off the road, south, off the road.
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0: 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Respond vicinity of 88 West Main Street, nearest cross Sober Street and 2nd Street. Report a dump truck on fire. Repeating for Norfolk Fire, Norfolk Rescue Car 12. Respond vicinity of 88 West Main Street. Report a dump truck on fire. 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
2: 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Can I get you? You're not going to get fired. What did you do? You're not touching the team.

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Augsburg Rescue. Respond 7035, State Highway 37, nearest cross, Briggs Drive and Rufa Road for 68-year-old male unattended. Repeating for Augsburg Rescue. Respond 7035, State Highway 37, 68 male unattended. Pema Page 1020, 6832. Unit calling, be advised, your low volume static unreadable.

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Repeating for Augsburg Fire, respond to Price Chopper, 2981 4th Street Extension, fire alarm activation, zone 68. Time of page, 1024, 6832.

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4: 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8683343. 8683343. 8683343. 8683343. 8683343. 8683343. 8683343. 8683343. 8683343. 8683343. 8683343. 8683343.

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0: 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Time of page 1046, 6832.
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0: Scene of rescue, respond, 89 Grove Street, Unit B2, 55 female, altered mental status. Repeating for scene of rescue, respond, 89 Grove Street, Unit B2, 55 female, altered mental status. Time on page 1056, 6832.
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QB24 to the GUM. En route to 7552B as in boy. Again, 7552B, State Highway 68, the town of Avogadro for follow-up 136.

0: 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Filing an incident report. Investigation to continue.
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Matthews Rescue, Potsdam ALS, respond 19010345, apartment number 4, nearest cross, 3rd Street, Gunner out 14, 43-year-old male, chest pain. Heading for Madrid Rescue, Potsdam ALS, respond 1901, sailway 345, apartment 4 for a 43-year-old male, chest pain, time of day 11:13.

Plus camera to ALS requested to respond with Madras 1901 State Highway 345, apartment 4, for a 43-year-old male chest pain, from the page 113.

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0: 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Time on page, 1119, 6832.
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Colton Fire, Pierpont Fire, respond Colton Pierpont Central School, fire alarm activation, zone 1. Repeating for Colton Fire, Pierpont Fire, respond Colton Pierpont Central School, fire alarm activation, zone 1. Time and page 1122, 6832.

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0: Scene of rescue, missing a first responders. Respond 1, Grassmere Terrace, apartment 14, for a 93-year-old female that's fallen. Reported let's assist. Repeating 4, missing a rescue, missing a first responders. Respond 1, Grassmere Terrace, apartment 14, 93 females fallen. Reported let's assist. Time of page 1129, 6832.
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4: There's
0: a road
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0: are going
4: around it. 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
0: Road in Pierpont, because Kelly is regarding one of her late father's pistols, which is missing.

for 1 year units been lost. 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

0: want to again. 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

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Region 11 clear. How do you read?

Stapleton Fire, respond 4556, Penner Out 6, Nance Cross, Lost Village Road. Reported a tree down in the road, took down power lines. Grid being contacted, repeating for Stapleton Fire, respond 4556, Penner Out 6, tree down in road, took down power lines. Grid being contacted, 10 page 149.

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Fuelton Fire, Central Dispatch. 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

125 Center. Center. So the jail and report female, starting mileage 55290, repeating 55290, be advised 35 also transporting female. Racing 11 to 8.

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1: Can you start towards 52 South Main Street, Hammond Dollar General, for a one-car PDA vehicle jumped the curb and hit the building. There was no injuries. Hopefully.
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1: We'll be out with Lincoln, Lincoln, Henry, 1735. Lincoln, Lincoln, Henry, 1735. Say Highway 56, nearest cross, Atwater Street.
2: 184 received, 1234.
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0: Road near Lincoln Henry William, 9815 would be Lincoln Henry William, 915. This is Highway 310. This is Highway 310. Here's Cross, going to be Highway 345, Conrad Report.
1: 136.

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Augsburg Rescue, second call, Augsburg first responders. 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Tema Page, 1240, 6832.

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2: 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There is a white Volkswagen bearing New York Reg John Henry uniform 7839 with two dogs in it, panting. Color is worried.

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1: Two four four, dispatch on.
0: 244 is transporting the hospital.
1: 244, 1246. You have another crew available at the building?
0: Negative. I'm gonna try to clear from the hospital for the second call.
1: RAC 244, 1246.

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1: Four four
0: dispatch on. 244 is out at the hospital. We'll advise on the second one.
1: 244 out at the hospital, 1250.

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That exact address will be 5680, State Route 86. Again, 5680, State Route 86.

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1: Rescue respond to this caller. 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
0: I think Oxford Rescue saw the hospital, so they're going to do a quick turnaround.

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rescue, respond to 87 Pumpkin Hill Road, Lot 5, nearest cross, Keener Road, 82 female, difficulty breathing. Repeating for Parrishville Rescue, respond to 87 Pumpkin Hill Road, Lot 5, 82 female, difficulty breathing. Time of page 1301, 6832.

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0: Central dispatch, Parisville. We're acknowledging that call. I have an AED that's en route to the building. We will let you know when we're out.
1: Parisville, that's received. You're acknowledging 1304.

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0: 3B13, gonna have to divert you from the dog complaint. I have an impossible stranded motorist on Gillespie Road.
1: Soto Better residents claiming she crashed her bike and was from Canada and her boyfriend left her. Wanted to come inside and charge her phone. Car would not allow her in the residence, so she left on foot back towards Reagan Road to meet Finn Build with a backpack and jeans.
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1: 1319.

0: that is received 3B13 dead animal complaint. Is that still pending or has that been handled?
1: 3-1-3. Show me clear the court, here's the 01 male, starting mileage 10.
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1: 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Repeating for Canton Rescue, respond 105 Judson Street Road, 7-year-old male has fallen. Time of page 1329, 6832.

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0: Tower 1 engine 3, engine 1. We're going to do these three hydrants, then we have to go to Covington Street for some type of spill.
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1: 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Potsdam Rescue, respond US Highway 11 towards Canton. Have a 76-year-old male inbound in a blue GMC Terrain with hydraulic fluid burns to hands and face. Repeating for Potsdam Rescue, respond US Highway 11 toward Canton. 76-year-old male inbound in a blue GMC Terrain with hydraulic fluid burns to hands and face. Time of page 1336, 6832.

0: Stand by, Fox and Rescue. 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US Highway 11 toward Canton, 182 Colon Road. Have a hydraulic fluid on the hands and face for a 76-year-old male in a blue GMC Terrain. Again, repeating, Fox and Rescue respond. US 11 towards Canton, 182 Colon Road.
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One more time, Al, I didn't copy it. Did you call us out of service for this call? 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I can if you wish. 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

0: 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Emma Page, 1344, 6832.
1: Potsdam Rescue, second call, respond 15 Maple Street in Norwood, a 53-year-old male, Drake came out. Again, repeating Potsdam Rescue, second call, respond 15 Maple Street in Norwood, have a 53-year-old male, Trey came out, have a page 1334.

Mesajınız atıldı. 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

0: 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I'm unable to locate that female. 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
1: 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Trade came out. Mm-hmm. Time on second page, 1349.
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Dispatch on. Probation 12 and 22 at 942 4th Street, Apartment B in Ogdensburg for a follow up. 1402. Dispatch of C-Way 4-1 is going to be back in service. 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
1: 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Dispatch on. Evasive 1-2 and 2-2 clear left.

0: 135, yes, sir.
1: Scan,
0: sir. How's the correctional facility?
1: 1407. That's on.
2: I did a penetration check on the plate.

0: 190, confirming in place New York 45273, boy boy.
1: That's fine.
0: Now in a 2019 Ford color white, expiration of 2/28/2027, registered to the ARC Jefferson St. Lawrence, 6 Commerce Lane in Canton.
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Agreed. 1409.

No Fork Rescue, second page. Still need a full crew to respond. 15 Maple Street, Norwood for 53 male. That straight's come out. Repeating for No Fork Rescue, second page. Still need a full crew to respond. 15 Maple Street, Norwood. 53 male. Trach has come out. Time of second page, 1411.

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0: 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Repeating for Norfolk Rescue, second call, Seaway Valley ALS, respond 450 River Road for 63 female, possible stroke. Time of page, 1413, 6832.
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Does EMS have an ETS? 184, Seaway Valley's been in and out for almost 10 minutes. 32. 1428.

0: Wisconsin Rescue, requesting an additional ambulance to respond to Evans House parking lot for a female involved in a motor vehicle accident complaining of back pain. Time of page 1429.
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0: 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Parishville 252 is currently on scene and they need have a second patient that needs transport. 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
1: 252, one rig is sufficient. Can't get
0: you out. 3C 1439.

I was

probation to see an essential dispatch. Dispatch on. Probation 15 and 14, clear left. 1441.

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0: 3-1. 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
0: 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I've located it.
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0: 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Repeat for Oxford Progress, you respond 101 Echo Drive. 86 female fell yesterday, now unresponsive. 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

0: 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The citizen.
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for it. Tucson versus a skid steer, no airbag deployment, no injuries reported. The area is County Route 15 and McGowan Road in Bangor by Donahue's Livestock Farm.

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1: Can you tone out Morristown Rescue to meet Augsburg Rescue to the on their way to the LZ? 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

Forestmont Rescue, incident request, interface with Augsburg Rescue on Route 37 towards Morristown, repeating for Morristown Rescue, incident request, interface with Augsburg Rescue on Route 37 heading towards Morristown, 1536.

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0: 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They should be out shortly. Has been established. 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
2: 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Morristown Rescue to meet Ogdensburg Rescue on the way to the LZ. We're going to need mutual aid probably from Lisbon for the Franklin Street call.
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0: 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Just establishing that LZ has been established at the Morristown Station. 229 is en route to meet Ogdensburg Rescue.
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0: 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Repeating for Morristown Fire and Rescue, respond, 5427, stay away 37, for a one car MVA rollover, time of alarm, 1625.
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0: going to be a New York Reg, Mary George King 6436. Again, Mary George King 6436. The car is flipped over completely on its head, smoking as well, 136.
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0: 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We got a pole snapped.
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respond, 182 Highland Road, 300 wing, 73 female, toenails ripped back, repeating 4, senior rescue, respond, 182 Highland Road, 300 wing, 73 female, toenail ripped back, fire alarm, 1651.

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0: 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NVA report to be filed.
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0: 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Emergency to patrol to 744 Depot Street in Burke. Speak to Billy Griffin there regarding the old lady across.
1: I'm seeing it 216 Remington.
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Did not stay, but according to RMS, she is in apartment 13.

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0: Can you go to 930 4th Street and speak to Richard Pratt? 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She's on scene again. 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
2: Come to Malone Area Patrol, San Juan Cemetery Racing Bike. Traveling from the Constable area, Woods Road to Malone, extremely heavy. 91, 560.

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1: Inside the house, in the basement, we're going to be all secure. 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
0: Got it, yeah.
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0: Scene rescue, first responders, 284 North Racket River Road, near Cross Bailey Road, have an 81 female sick call. Repeating form of scene rescue, first responders, 284 North Racket River Road, near Cross Bailey Road, for an 81 female sick call, 1731.
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116, Patrol to 322, Russell Turnpike Road in Parrishville, speaks Robin Snyder regarding free-range chickens that the neighbor refuses to keep off her property. QB34. Beacon.

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2: To be 49, are you able to patrol over to 10860 US Highway 11? 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
2: According to the caller, that's going to be a negative. She is stating that the tractor trailer will need a tow.
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0: We'll be out on 56 near Cross Bray Road with Lincoln William Lincoln 4741. 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

Governor Rescue, 154 Hillsborough Street, apartment number 42, near Cross Parker Street. Have a 51 mil sick call. Repeating for Governor Rescue, 154 Hillsborough Street, near Cross Parker Street. Again, that's apartment number 42. 51 mil sick call, 1814.

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0: vicinity of 587 State Highway 11B. 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

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West 26. Can you assign deputy to this unit? Copy, 1905.

0: 送暂时 OK。 Glide 190Can I get a registration check on the plate? 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It's going to be New York 672-487-441, repeating 672-487-441. Yeah, bye.
1: Okay, 1-0.

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0: 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Josh, a report of a male that pulled into the parking lot with a lawnmower. He's been staggering, attempting to buy more beer.
1: Route 11 in Malone. It's going to be room 6. 3875, Route 11.

0: 126, Cancer. Flight 126. I'll be clear from this address. 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
1: You're going to be clear attempting to locate the other parties in 1823.

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1: I'm going to be out with a orangish reddish sedan on the Needham Road here, crossing 11B, down to 5 Sam. Correction, stop calling.
0: Copy, 1925.
1: 6 Cancer, vehicle is going to be New York, Lincoln, Victor, X-ray, 1562. Repeating, Lincoln, Victor, X-ray, 1562.
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0: Dispatch 175 is going to be responding to ELS.
1: 175 responding 1926. Can't hear.
2: I'll be clear from that stop.
1: Copy, 1926.
3: Control 11B to the counter 47 intersection, I guess contact.
1: Thank you, 27.

0: Victor 122. I did not copy your last transmission. What was that?
1: I went all the way to County 47 on 11B. I didn't find anybody else there either.
0: Racing.

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1: Five, we're on scene.
0: 175 on scene, 1931.
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2: 237 County Route 43 in Lewisville. This is going to be in the trailer park, lot 11. There's going to be an orange Volvo in the driveway.

0: down to 2 before 2. Copy that, neighbor dispute.
1: Doesn't appear to be wanted either of those, but Melinda Montroy is banned from Ken Housman's property.
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2: Is the vicinity of the intersection at Washington State, or is it down further towards?
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1: 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Got a report of the neighbor seeing the husband returning from an earlier domestic. He is concerned, since the wife is home, that this might be an issue. You're route 1945. Would you like an additional unit?
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0: 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I have an individual in a Black Ford Fusion who's involved in a road rage incident with Riley Matat and a male named Keegan. 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
2: 175 for Governor Hospital, 1949. 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Repeating for Tracton Rescue. Respond 49 McCarthy Road. 78 male has fallen, hip injury. Time alarm 1949.

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0: 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Okay, Sheriff. 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